But is it lying if you know that they don't want the truth? Is it cheating if you look at while she in the room realer than red? Now you mad at the screen? We were something together. I wouldn't call it a team, just big trouble and little.

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In World War II, the average age of the combat soldier was 26. In Vietnam, he was 19. In Vietnam, he was 19.

taken, sleepless. But now I keep myself pepped, deeper still. The night I write by candlelight, I find in sight fundamental movement. So when it's black, this insomniac take an original tack, keeps the beast in my nature under ceaseless attack. I get no sleep. I can't get no sleep, no sleep, no sleep.

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0: Wop like those are Al Capone's. 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
1: 16.
0: You locked up. 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

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And man was given dominion over all things upon this earth. And the power to choose between good and evil.

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Jack, one of the true pioneers of house music, died while housing it at one of his popular nightclubs.

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0: We won't.
1: If you trip over the wire, we gonna get.

light by candlelight, I find in sight fundamental movement. 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

0: Yeah, it's about to be on. 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
1: 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I got two guns and two fists. I got two guns.

0: 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I like to move it, move it. You like to
1: move it.
0: I like to move it, move it. I like to move it, move it. I like to move it, move it. You like to
1: move it.

thank you guys so much for your energy. It's gonna be the last song of the night.